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0: There is nothing quite like a good family game night. We used to play Clue growing up. Man, that game would go on and on. Although Monopoly, I think that takes the cake for the longest game. 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They completed the game in 3.75 seconds. Whoa, that is crazy. Who remembers that game? That was a good one.
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0: Nobody else is playing that. We're playing all the best music right here. Madison June is my name. If you're a fan of The View, watch out. Rosie O'Donnell is teasing she may return to the show. She left a decade ago, but it's getting ready to celebrate the show's 30th anniversary that's got her begging to come back. Would you watch The View? Does anyone watch The View?
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0: Madison, June, and you hanging out together. What does the junk drawer look like at your house? Lots of random things. Birthday candles, maybe. I don't know. Do you have a Blockbuster video membership card in there somewhere? Well, for a junk drawer to legally qualify as a real junk drawer, what is one absolutely mandatory item? Crazy responses on this Reddit post this week include rubber bands. I agree with that. Twist ties or plastic thingies from bread bags. At least 14 pennies. A used roll of tape. A menu from a Chinese restaurant. Whoa, I haven't seen that in a while. What about old hotel key cards? My husband has an obsession with them. Why do we need an old key to the Wyndham?
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0: Raise your hand if you'd be willing to sign a pet prenup. More than half of Americans say they absolutely would share custody of a pet with an ex. A third admit they've stayed in a relationship after knowing it was over because they couldn't handle losing their pet. I have never thought of this before. I don't want anything to happen to me and my husband, but my little Malty Poo, I mean, that's my ride or die.
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0: Be careful on the roads. Thank you so much for listening while you're driving, while you're working, whatever you're into. But if you're driving on the roads, make sure to slow down, because new study says you're not actually saving a lot of time. You're increasing fuel costs and emissions when you're speeding. Slow down. All right, I'll meet you back here tomorrow. 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

0: you want to know. A lot is more set. Diana, thank you so much for checking in tonight. Something you want to hear, do what she did, hit me up here in the studio. Got Roxette on the way and Kenny Loggins in minutes.
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0: 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Coffee's going, music's playing, and more of your favorite classic hits. 1983, a big year for the band Men at Work. We'll take it down under with Colin Hay and Company, leading the way musically, coming up next on the other side of these.
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0: No rain in the forecast. At least that's what Blind Melon has to say about it. Stevie Wonder, the police, Santa Motion, and the County Crows on the way.
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0: Glass Tiger, Don't Forget Me When I'm Gone. Going to play that for Vic and the crew. Working at DHL tonight. Thank you for checking on in. Got Irene Cara, Van Halen, and Johnny H. Jazz right around the corner.
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5: KGR, Helena weather. Sunny skies, breezy today. Areas of smoke and haze. We'll see the high reach 91. The overnight low down to about 56. Sunshine Friday with a high of 95 in the afternoon.

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0: What It Takes, Steven Tyler and Aerosmith on the radio station, bringing you great tunes. More of them on the way. Remember LeVert with the tune Casanova? We're going to hear that. Steve Miller Band and Cyndi Lauper.
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6: KGR, Helena Weather. Sunny skies, breezy today. Areas of smoke and haze. We'll see the high reach 91. The overnight low down to about 56. Sunshine Friday with a high of 95 in the afternoon.

0: The late Murray Schweitz and Earth, Wind and Fire, and Let's Groove. We're grooving along in the nighttime. Got Dolores O'Riordan and the Cranberries, GNR, U2, and Blue Oyster Cult coming up.
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7: KGR, Helena weather. Sunny skies, breezy today. Areas of smoke and haze. We'll see the high reach 91. The overnight low down to about 56. Sunshine Friday with a high of 95 in the afternoon.

0: Rob Thomas, Matchbox 20, and Push on the radio station, giving you the great tunes of the late 60s, 70s, 80s, 90s, and of course, early 2000s. We will push it to the edge. Well, the edge of 17, that is. And the great one from Stevie Nicks coming up.
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4: KGR, Helena Weather. Sunny skies, breezy today. Areas of smoke and haze. We'll see the high reach 91. The overnight low down to about 56. Sunshine Friday with a high of 95 in the afternoon. Helen.

Come on, Eileen. Do they name women Eileen again? That name should be coming back soon. You know? It's TC. Because Esther's coming back. Denise spelled differently? That could happen, too. It's Denise Williams right now. You can see Kevin Bacon danced into this one right now. Let's hear it for the boy.

0: It's Queen as we get ready to put the laser beam. Is that what we do nowadays? On Whitney Houston in a little bit. My internet rabbit hole for the day, what I jumped down instead of actually working. White lies that parents told their kids in the 70s, and I've collected some. Some I haven't from this article. I have not written down because it might mess up some holidays for the kids. But here's a really good one. Eating, remember this one? Eating your crusts will make your hair curly. Yep. 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
2: KGR, Helena weather. Sunny skies, breezy today. Areas of smoke and haze. We'll see the high reach 91. The overnight low down to about 56. Sunshine Friday with a high of 95 in the afternoon.

0: I don't want to miss a thing at all, but this summer seems to be going by too darn fast. It's already the 7th of August. Wouldn't this be? Yeah, I saw the Halloween candy in the stores already. Yeah, sorry to say. Coming up, it's when Eddie Van Halen decided to start playing the synthesizer, and everybody was afraid. They thought, he's going to stop playing guitar. He didn't.
1: Keep them coming.
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0: may have been the first time that ever happened and they had no idea that was going to happen. But I would suggest that if you scrape up a dead armadillo off the road and eat it, you might want to brace for that. Oh, God.
1: It's really, really so disgusting. God.
0: It's such a shocking story. What shocks me about it, I've been doing this my entire adult life. I read a million things a day. I live online. I've never seen this before.
2: I've never heard of this.
0: I have never seen this before. I want to say to that human being who is apparently suffering from some gastrointestinal distress, sir or ma'am, if ever there was a candidate for the Metamucil Challenge, I think it might be you. We got more Hans in the news and the People's Movie Critic with Spider-Man, A Brand New Day. It's all coming up for you on your Friday. 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
0: Lamar, the pressure is on you. I got such a kick out of a Facebook post I saw yesterday afternoon from one of our listeners. Max, can you pull up Sylvia's post about Lamar and read it to him? Because this is just the best.
3: I love this too. So this is from Sylvia May, and this is the post. Shall I explain the picture or just read the post at this point?
0: Yeah, and then you can describe the picture. Yeah, yeah.
3: Okay. Some girls get jewelry, others get flowers. Happily, I got both for my birthday. But this might be the most unusual gift, 8 sticks of butter. Why? Because I question Lamar Richardson's constant praise of Irish butter. I grew up on a house brand margarine and thought I was quite the sophisticate as an adult because I only used just butter. I asked one of the best cooks I know, does it really make that big of a difference? So, for my birthday, she gave me 4 varieties to try. I'll run my experiment and report back. And she has neatly piled up these different kinds of Irish butter, including your favorite, Kerrygold.
4: Yes. I await her decision with bated breath.
3: Oh, one of those Tillamook, which is out in Oregon.
4: Oh, yeah.
0: Plougra, the French butter, yeah. She's got French butter, Irish butter, American butter. Thank God she's not cooking with margarine anymore. Folks, margarine isn't really food.
4: No.
0: I don't care. And you know what? Let Big Margarine come for me. I don't care. I don't care. Come for me. Come for me, Parquet. Come for me. I can't believe it's butter because, sir, I assure you, I fully believe it's not butter. I never doubted it for a freaking second.
4: Yeah,
0: you Country crock is a crock of you know what.
4: Yeah.
0: I'm ready, Big Margarine. I ain't scared of you. Lamar, this is either the best thing that's ever happened to you or the worst. Because
4: no,
0: now you are fully responsible for yet another woman's happiness.
4: Well, when it comes to butter, I feel good about it. I feel good about it. It's going to be great. I can't wait to see what she comes up with. I could be shocked, but I can't wait.
0: Sylvia, happy birthday. We have to say happy birthday to Sylvia from all of us.
4: Yeah. Happy birthday.
0: Yay.
3: They don't want us to sing.
0: And those are very different butters, so I can't wait to hear your review of each and every one of them. Coming up, we got morons in the news and the People's Movie Critic with Spider-Man Brand New Day. It's the Bob and Sherry Show.
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3: You know, Spider-Man has always been the most popular Marvel character since it was come up with in 1962. And it looks like that's not going to change anytime soon because it broke the record at the box office that was set by Avengers Endgame back in 2019 with $360 million on opening weekend. And it also grossed $573 million internationally for a total gross of $932 million. That's a lot. When I went to see it and I saw it like early in an afternoon and the parking lot was packed. Tons of people. Now, we can argue all day long which Spider-Man is the best Spider-Man, just like we can argue about which James Bond, but maybe it's because Tom Holland is the latest and he's the one that we're looking at right now, but I'm not only satisfied, but I also really love him as Spider-Man. He's doing a great job. Now, each actor puts their own spin on

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2: From the KGR newsroom, I'm Jared Cirillo. The state of Montana has now suspended a local dairy plant's operations after inspections turned up issues, and residents across the state continue to complain about spoiled milk. The Montana Department of Livestock has suspended the operating license of the Billings Meadow Gold Milk Plant due to repeated violations of the pasteurized milk ordinance. Inspectors last month found violations involving non-compliant equipment, sanitation, and more. The city of Laurel is considering joining a lawsuit against the state over a forensic mental health facility being built. Laurel City Council held discussions last night on the possibility of joining the lawsuit filed by the grassroots group called Laurel Citizens Advocating for Responsible Economic Development, also known as CARED. Today, watch for areas of smoke, otherwise sunny skies, and a hot high of 95 degrees. From the KGR Newsroom, I'm Jared Cirillo.
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4: 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I just want to save you, Lamar, from having to give a review for the ice cream man. 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And our bud for that movie is Ice Cold Six Pack that they owe us.
5: So I knew nothing about this movie. I guess it's a horror movie. 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And so usually I won't play something if it's real visual, but the audio on this is so unhinged and terrible, I'm going to play it.
6: What happened?
7: Someone hurt me, Mommy.
6: Who? Me.
7: You guys see that weird ice cream man today?
8: What do you mean weird?
7: Like he was following me. Is everyone sick or something?
9: Back to your classrooms.
10: Trying to kill us. They're trying to turn us. That ice cream's demonic.
11: Go, go, go, go!
9: What is going on here?
12: Hit it! Can I? Hang
9: on a sec. Oh my god!
13: Kids!
5: So the thing
3: that was crazy.
5: Can I tell you, there are a zillion child actors in this. I don't know what parent would allow their child act in this.
14: Oh, they pimping these kids.
5: Not just poor quality, but just the premise of it is so odd. Yeah.
14: Well, chopping people's heads off and cutting open people's heads and scooping out their brains with a come on, man.
3: Oh my god, this is are you serious? Are the victims children? Is the ice cream man going after the kids or their parents?
5: No. The children are turned bad. I don't think I'm revealing anything here. And the victims are the adults.
14: Oh yeah, this is Children of the Corn stuff right here. Except not as quality a movie.
3: Oh wow. And is this like a series, like a real movie, like a big budget Hollywood scale movie?
14: No, it's not big budget. I think the budget is about $75, maybe $80. I don't know. I mean,
5: but it opens today, in case you're interested.
3: Well, apparently we're gonna save Lamar from watching it because you end up being owed Buzz.
5: I don't know, Sherry. I think this means
3: it would be kind of funny.
5: Should review it.
3: You know what? He went to Weapons expecting this, and Weapons is a great movie.
14: Oh yeah, so exactly. Yeah.
3: What if this is like Weapons, Lamar?
5: Sure. There's no greater horror than sending him to Mariah Carey's Glitter.
3: Let's not speak of that because that was cruel and we're all ashamed. Joel Kim Booster coming up. And if you missed the People's Movie Critics review of Spider-Man Brand New Day, he liked it. We're posting that up right now at bobandsherry.com. 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
16: Weather for Townsend, high of 95 with sunshine for today, and then 58 on the overnight, a carbon copy for tomorrow of today, 95 degrees with sunshine. That's weather for Townsend.
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2: From the KGR newsroom, I'm Jared Cirillo. Police are asking for your help as they search for a missing pregnant woman near Miles City. Police say 26-year-old Desiree June Spracklin has not been seen or heard from in about a week. Family members say she told them she was on her way to Terry to visit a friend, but she never got there. She's believed to be traveling with a black dog named Lola. Montana blood banks are encouraging residents who are able to donate blood. This after the American Red Cross declared a national blood supply crisis last week. It's the second time in the history that the Red Cross had ever declared a national blood supply crisis, after first doing so in early 2022 during the COVID-19 pandemic. Areas of smoke and haze again today. Otherwise, sunny skies and a high of 95 degrees. From the KGR newsroom, I'm Jared Cirillo.
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0: anything, anything that sounds a little bit fun, a little bit frisky, a little bit spontaneous. All right, we're going to get this posted on up at BOBANDSHERI.com, and we'll share it over to our Facebook and remind you that not only does Charlie have such a good podcast called The Horoscope Vault, but you can also book a private. And I'm here to tell you that that's a game changer. Mm. Thank you, Charlie. Have a great weekend down there in the beautiful Keys. This is The Bob and Cherry Show.
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1: From the KGR newsroom, I'm Jared Cirillo. The state of Montana has now suspended a local dairy plant's operations after inspections turned up issues, and residents across the state continue to complain about spoiled milk. The Montana Department of Livestock has suspended the operating license of the Billings Meadow Gold milk plant due to repeated violations of the pasteurized milk ordinance. Inspectors last month found violations involving non-compliant equipment, sanitation, and more. The city of Laurel is considering joining a lawsuit against the state over a forensic mental health facility being built. Laurel City Council held discussions last night on the possibility of joining the lawsuit filed by the grassroots group called Laurel Citizens Advocating for Responsible Economic Development, also known as CARED. Today, watch for areas of smoke, otherwise sunny skies, and a hot high of 95 degrees. From the KGR newsroom, I'm Jared Cirillo.
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2: From the KGR newsroom, I'm Jared Cirillo. Police are asking for your help as they search for a missing pregnant woman near Miles City. Police say 26-year-old Desiree June Spracklin has not been seen or heard from in about a week. Family members say she told them she was on her way to Terry to visit a friend, but she never got there. She's believed to be traveling with a black dog named Lola. Montana blood banks are encouraging residents who are able to donate blood. This after the American Red Cross declared a national blood supply crisis last week. It's the second time in the history that the Red Cross had ever declared a national blood supply crisis, after first doing so in early 2022 during the COVID-19 pandemic. Areas of smoke and haze again today. Otherwise, sunny skies and a high of 95 degrees. From the KGR newsroom, I'm Jared Cirillo.
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0: His attitude was, hey, there but for the grace of God. Now, I know a lot of people hearing this are going, actually, I don't get really wasted and leave my car keys in my car at the bar. So that wasn't the grace of God, but whatever. He chose to be a good guy, and he spared her that Grand Theft Auto charge that was not going to be helpful.
1: All right, maybe I would do that. I don't know.
0: Our girl's mugshot, we'll post this. Our girl's mugshot should remind you that you don't want to do any of this, because the trouble you're in ain't worth any of the fun you had. That is Morons in the News. We got the People's Movie Critic coming up. This is The Bob and Cherry Show.
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2: From the KGR newsroom, I'm Jared Cirillo. The city of Laurel is now considering joining a lawsuit against the state of Montana over a forensic mental health facility that's being built in the city. Laurel City Council held talks last night on the possibility of joining the lawsuit, which was filed by the grassroots group called Laurel Citizens Advocating for Responsible Economic Development, or CARED. The group filed a motion in June for a temporary restraining order and preliminary injunction to stop the planning, permitting, design, and construction on the project. And the state is now suspending a local dairy plant's operations after inspections turned up issues and residents across the state continue to complain about spoiled milk. The Montana Department of Livestock has suspended the operating license of the Billings Meadow Gold Milk Plant due to repeated violations of the pasteurized milk ordinance. You're up to date. I'm Jared Cirillo reporting.
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KGR, Helena weather. Patchy smoke again today with plenty of sunshine, a high of 95 degrees. We'll see the morning low down to 59. Sunny and a high of 94 again on Saturday. Patchy smoke continuing through the weekend.

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0: So Brian Koberger is spending the taxpayers' money in Idaho. He has been granted a new attorney. He is attempting to withdraw his guilty plea. We talked about it earlier this week. The guilty plea that he filed on his own after he pled guilty to the murders of four University of Idaho students. So he has a new lawyer. And my favorite part about that, you guys, is the lawyer was like, "Hey, man, I just got this case. I have to read the case file. I got to get up to speed. I got to meet with him. I got to check out the police reports. I know if I'm serving life in prison for four homicides, that didn't fill me with confidence."
3: No.
4: Isn't it just sort of customary when you get convicted of like murder or something, the first thing you do to try to get something done is blame your attorney?
0: Yeah.
5: Well, it's grounds for appeal.
4: And yeah,
5: to blame
4: exactly.
5: Your attorney is the grounds,
4: yeah,
5: grounds
4: that's,
5: for
4: that's
5: appeal.
4: Yeah, that's the grounds. I mean, it's automatic.
5: You know, it's so funny because one of our listeners pointed out that he's doing this around the same time that this documentary is coming out on Netflix about him. And you remember that the Menendez brothers had a movie and a documentary about them, and their legal stuff was raised at the same time. So I guess...
0: You want to strike while the iron's hot, and the iron being, you know, public attention.
5: Right.
0: The thing. It's so unlikely that he'll get a new trial. Like, from a legal standpoint, it's really unlikely. But if he did succeed in getting a new trial, here's what will happen. Do you remember why he did a plea deal? Do you remember the reason for the guilty plea deal?
5: Because of all the evidence they had against him?
0: Yeah. No, it's because Idaho has the death penalty.
5: Oh,
0: this was a death penalty case. And he didn't want to risk a death penalty case. So he and his lawyers did a plea deal to dodge the death penalty case. But if he is somehow, against all odds, able to get a new trial, that is, once again, the death penalty is back on the table.
4: Yeah.
0: So you know what I think we have here? I think we have here a guilty and sick individual who did not think it was going to go this way, and he cannot believe that it's over, and he cannot accept his fate. And this is just a waste of everyone's... No, this is just a way... He can't stand prison, we know that. He didn't expect to get caught and convicted. He thinks he's the smartest guy in the room.
4: Yeah.
0: And he can't face that the rest of his life is in those four cinder block walls. This is him being desperate to recapture attention and maybe rewrite the ending. This is like a comic book villain, y'all.
5: It is like a comic book villain. But the fact that he was in law enforcement as a degree and then
0: criminal justice
5: major and then was going to commit a crime. I don't know. Maybe he thought that he would learn everything he could about it to make sure he'd cover his tracks. But he did a really
0: so arrogant.
4: He didn't learn
5: job
4: enough
5: of that. Yeah.
0: He's so arrogant. And between the taxpayer dollars, which are egregious, and the pain being inflicted on the families, which is disgraceful. But this is our system, and you know what? We have to let it do its thing. Because this is how we prevent, hopefully, innocent people from going down. Not that we think he's in that category.
4: No.
0: It's the Bob and Sherry Show.
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1: From the KGR newsroom, I'm Jared Cirillo. Police are asking for your help as they search for a missing pregnant woman near Miles City. Police say 26-year-old Desiree June Spracklin has not been seen or heard from in about a week. Family members say she told them she was on her way to Terry to visit a friend, but she never got there. She's believed to be traveling with a black dog named Lola. Montana blood banks are encouraging residents who are able to donate blood. This after the American Red Cross declared a national blood supply crisis last week. It's the second time in the history that the Red Cross had ever declared a national blood supply crisis, after first doing so in early 2022 during the COVID-19 pandemic. Areas of smoke and haze again today. Otherwise, sunny skies and a high of 95 degrees. From the KGR newsroom, I'm Jared Cirillo.
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0: It's Billy Joel. Hello, Tim on your Friday. As they say, your home is your sanctuary. But some of the items in your home may be ruining your vibe and you don't even know it. Removing certain things will make the space feel more open and tidy. Home decorating experts have chimed in to help you decide the things you should ditch. How about this? A mirror reflecting your bed. As they say, it's an old wives' tale that placing a mirror in front of your bed is bad luck. I'll just leave it at that. A visible trash bin. You don't want to have that thing visual, I guess. Unless you don't have any other place to put it, then I don't know where you're going to put it. Anyway, work documents in the bedroom. That's true. You don't want to kind of stare off there and see all your work stuff when you're in your bedroom, because then you're thinking about work. Old calendar still hanging. I still have a 1975 calendar hanging in my garage, but that's for a whole different reason. No, it's not any pictures, anything like that. Also, furniture blocking walkways. You don't want that. And dusty artificial flowers. They say get rid of that. And lastly, a chair covered in clothes, which for me, it's easy. I can pick those up and move them to another chair. So there, got that done. We'll do REM next.
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7: KGR, Helena weather. Patchy smoke again today with plenty of sunshine, a high of 95 degrees. We'll see the morning low down to 59. Sunny and a high of 94 again on Saturday. Patchy smoke continuing through the weekend.

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0: It's mid-70s ELO, sweet-talking woman. It's Tim. Looking at the calendar, looks like Halloween is only 90 days away. But Spirit Halloween is prepping right now. The seasonal company says it's going to hire more than 52,000 seasonal associates to staff over 1,500 Spirit Halloween stores across the country for the upcoming scary season. If you're interested, well, you can apply online, SpencerandSpiritJobs.com, or you can get fancy and text Reaper to 85000 if you'd like to work for Spirit Halloween. Over the scary season, we got Brian Adams next.
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0: Number one song from Hall & Oates, She's a Man-Eater. Watch out, it's Tim on Friday. And the Eagles extending their residency at the Sphere in Las Vegas. I've talked to several people who have gone to one of those shows, and it's absolutely incredible. A little pricey, but they say it's well worth it because that venue, of course, it's a big circle, and they're able to do all kinds of special events. The band said they've added four additional shows, and those have been added because of overwhelming demand. So they're scheduled for mid to late January of next year, and the Eagles have booked 72 shows so far at the Sphere since they started in 2024, making their residency the longest in the venue's history. Pre-sale tickets, if you want to check it out, those are available through either Live Nation or Ticketmaster, and those will be available next Wednesday, August 12th. Then the general sale happens next Friday, August 14th. I'd like to check out the Eagles at the Sphere. It's next January for the shows. Music from REO, that's coming up next.
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7: KGR, Helena weather. Patchy smoke again today with plenty of sunshine, a high of 95 degrees. We'll see the morning low down to 59. Sunny and a high of 94 again on Saturday. Patchy smoke continuing through the weekend.

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0: Starship. Hello, Tim on Friday here. And every single year, the Social Security Administration, they release data showing the most popular baby names in the country. Currently, Olivia is the top name for girls for the seventh year in a row, and Liam is the top name for boys. That's for the ninth straight year. But in addition to the popular ones, there are some names far less popular, including these, that were given to 10 or fewer babies last year. Are you ready? Here we go. Hello? Goodbye. No. Hello, like the stuff you put on burns. Hello. Eureka and Maybelline for girls, and for boys, Howdy, Rooster, and Anchor. I guess if your name is Anchor, a career in the Navy would make some sense. And if you're a girl, well, if your name is Maybelline, you're obviously going to be a cosmetologist. Outside of that, those are kind of, well, yeah, you know, people can come up with whatever names they want. That's how all this works. Music, of course, the kids have the right to change it later in life as well. Bon Jovi, that's coming up next.
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0: number four hit from their Pump album back in 89. It's Aerosmith. Hello there. My name is Tim. And are you ready for the weekend? Well, let's talk movies here. If you want to head to the theaters, Spider-Man Brand New Day continues to rake in the cash. It's printing money at this point. It's a record-breaking run. It's now past $1.1 billion worldwide already. The highest grossing movie of the year so far. The superhero blockbuster could also post one of the biggest second weekends of box office history this weekend if it hits its projected $144 million or so. Also debuting this weekend is Super Troopers 3. And if you're staying home, the box office smash Michael is now streaming on Stars. And The Devil Wears Prada 2 is streaming on Disney Plus and Hulu. Gives you a couple options to either go to the theaters or stay home. I think I'll do maybe a little of both. Got music on the way from Elton. We'll do Culture Club and Huey Lewis and the News. That is coming your way next for your workday.
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10: KGR, Helena weather. Patchy smoke again today. We'll see the morning low down to 59. Sunny and a high of 94 again on Saturday. Patchy smoke continuing through the weekend.

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0: 38 special. We're holding on loosely. It's Tim on Friday as we check on the money tonight. The Mega Millions is at 70 mil. And then the Powerball tomorrow night's getting out of control here. It's big time. $856 million tomorrow night. Get your Rick rolled. Rick Astley next.
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0: It's the Bee Gees. Hello there. My name is Tim. Hanging out on a Friday. Thanks for doing it with me. And we're going to knock out a few more celebrity birthdays. These are for tomorrow, August 8th. David Evans. Are you familiar with him? A.K.A. The Edge. Oh, yeah. And we know him as The Edge. Of course, the incredible guitarist of U2. He'll be 65 tomorrow. U2 sold over 170 million records worldwide. This was one of their two number one U.S. hits from their Joshua Tree album, With or Without You, back in 87. Nita Talbot, she is going to be 96 tomorrow. You may not know the name, but you might recall her acting. She played Marya, the Russian spy on the TV series Hogan's Heroes. She was the redhead. Wasn't the show in black and white? No, it was... Well, some of them were in black and white, some were color, but she was the Russian spy. Connie Stevens, she'll be 88 tomorrow. Two top five hits in the late 50s and early 60s. Did some movies. She did a couple of movies with Jerry Lewis, Rockabye Baby, and Way, Way Out. Larry Wilcox will be 79 tomorrow. John Baker on the TV series Chips. Also celebrating a birthday tomorrow, Ricky Rocket, drummer of Poison. He'll be 65. This was one of their six top 10 hits. Ooh yeah, Nothing But a Good Time back in 88. Keith Carradine, he'll be 77 tomorrow. Tom Frank in Nashville. Wild Bill Hickok on Deadwood on HBO. He also played Penny's dad, Wyatt, on The Big Bang Theory. Anton Figg, the drummer from The Late Show with David Letterman Band. He'll be 73 tomorrow. Also turning 73, Ralph Mouth on Happy Days, Donnie Most. Scott Stapp, lead singer of Creed. He'll be 53 tomorrow. They had a number one song in 2000 with Arms Wide Open. And a couple of boy band singers celebrating later tomorrow. JC Chazay of NSYNC and Drew Lachey of 98 Degrees. Both will be turning 50 tomorrow. If you're celebrating a birthday today or sometime this weekend, congratulations to you. With The Cure on the way, we'll get you started up with the Stones. They're up next.
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8: KGR, Helena weather. Patchy smoke again today. We'll see the morning low down to 59. Sunny and a high of 94 again on Saturday. Patchy smoke continuing through the weekend.
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0: It's the C. Miller Band. It's Tim, and I'm going to take the pennies and get on out of here. Thanks for doing a Friday with me. Before I go, though, got you get hooked up with the Pointer Sisters, and we'll do Def Lep to help take you home for the weekend. Have a spectacular weekend.
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0: DJ Easy Rock and Rob Bass, It Takes Two. I'm Ryan Chase. Hope you're having a great Friday. Apparently, if you ask people what features they really want in their next car, heated seats and parking sensors, top of the list, which honestly makes sense because parallel parking is pretty stressful and cold seats, as you know, are the absolute worst. Night vision, blind spot cameras, auto park, wireless charging, and large animal detection all made the list too, which is a very real thing considering how many deer and elk sometimes just casually stand on the road. Basically, people want their car to be warm, safe, and smarter than they are. And that feels completely reasonable.
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7: KGR Helena weather. Patchy smoke again today. We'll see the morning low down to 59. Sunny and a high of 94 again on Saturday. Patchy smoke continuing through the weekend.

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0: Peter Gabriel in your eyes. I'm Ryan Chase. How about Shaq has teamed up with General Mills, and apparently the man who made hundreds of millions in the NBA comes home at night and eats Lucky Charms as a late night snack, which is honestly the most relatable thing he has ever done. Now, if you want to meet Shaq and potentially walk away with some prize packages, including cereal, keep an eye out for the promotion, because if Shaq is vouching for Lucky Charms at midnight, maybe you should give him another shot, too.
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Hey, thanks for being here with us today on a Friday when you could literally be doing anything else. We see that. We appreciate that. We're not taking that lightly either. I'm Ryan Chase. Coming up, Ryan Adams and Huey Lewis. Right now, it's Will to Power.

0: Huey Lewis, Do You Believe in Love? It's Ryan Chase. Today, August 7th, International Beer Day, but also National Beach Party Day and National Lighthouse Day all at once, which is either the universe telling you to grab a cold one and head to the water, or just a very specific set of holidays that somehow landed all on the same Friday. Honestly, though, if you need a sign to wrap up early and enjoy what's left of summer, this is probably about as clear as it gets.
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5: KGR, Helena Weather. Patchy smoke again today. We'll see the morning low down to 59. Sunny and a high of 94 again on Saturday. Patchy smoke continuing through the weekend.

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0: Talking Heads, and she was. I'm Ryan Chase. Now, imagine your employer just decided to spend over $250 million a year making sure you have access to GLP-1 weight loss drugs, you know, things like Ozempic and Wegovy, because that's exactly what Bank of America is doing for its 200,000 plus employees right now. That's quite the job perk. Now, while your job is probably cutting back on everything else from office snacks to printed paper, this company is covering weight loss medications, and they're pairing them with health coaching, and they're calling it a smart long-term investment. Now, if that benefit sounds like something you wish you had at work, you're probably not alone.
1: 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Today, we honor every citizen who keeps that voice alive. America's song is one of resilience, diversity, and unwavering belief in freedom. On this 250th birthday, may that song continue to ring from coast to coast. The spirit of 76 lives on in every anthem we sing and every chord we strike.
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8: KGR, Helena weather. Patchy smoke again today. We'll see the morning low down to 59. Sunny and a high of 94 again on Saturday. Patchy smoke continuing through the weekend.

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0: Third Eye Blind, Semi-Charmed Life, it's Ryan Chase. If you have ever been on a flight and have gotten into a silent standoff with the person next to you over the window shade, you're not alone, because apparently this is one of the biggest sources of tension in the air. But there are some unwritten rules. The general consensus is that if you paid for the window seat, the shade is yours to control. But that doesn't mean you get to blast everyone with sunlight on a red eye while they're trying to sleep without at least acknowledging the people around you. Basically, you have the power. Just don't be the reason someone's transatlantic flight becomes a miserable experience. A little, hey, do you mind if I open this? Goes a long way at 35,000 feet.
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0: Bachman Turner Overdrive. You ain't seen nothing yet. I'm Ryan Chase. I got a question for you. If you could build your perfect car from scratch, apparently you and most other drivers want the same things. Heated seats and parking sensors top the list, which makes sense because cold leather seats in the morning are genuinely one of life's worst experiences. Night vision, blind spot cameras, auto park, wireless charging, and large animal detection all made the cut too. So basically, you want your car to be warmer, smarter, and more aware of its surroundings than you are at 7 a.m. It's not a lot to ask for.
1: From the KGR Newsroom, I'm Jared Cervello. The city of Laurel is now considering joining a lawsuit against the state of Montana over a forensic mental health facility that's being built in the city. Laurel City Council held talks last night on the possibility of joining the lawsuit, which was filed by the grassroots group called Laurel Citizens Advocating for Responsible Economic Development, or CARED. The group filed a motion in June for a temporary restraining order and preliminary injunction to stop the planning, permitting, design, and construction on the project. And the state is now suspending a local dairy plant's operations after inspections turned up issues and residents across the state continue to complain about spoiled milk. The Montana Department of Livestock has suspended the operating license of the Billings Meadow Gold Milk Plant due to repeated violations of the pasteurized milk ordinance. You're up to date. I'm Jared Cervello reporting.
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1: KGR, Helena weather. Patchy smoke again today. We'll see the morning low down to 59. Sunny and a high of 94 again on Saturday. Patchy smoke continuing through the weekend.

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0: Ace of Base and The Sign. I'm Ryan Chase. So apparently Shaquille O'Neal, one of the most dominant athletes in sports history, he unwinds at night in a very special way with a bowl of Lucky Charms, which honestly makes you feel a lot better about your own late night snack choices. Shaq has partnered up with General Mills for a contest where you can meet him and walk away with prize packages, including cereal. So if your dream is to talk Lucky Charms with a 7-foot legend at midnight, this might be your moment.
1: From the KGR newsroom, I'm Jared Cirillo. Police are asking for your help as they search for a missing pregnant woman near Miles City. Police say 26-year-old Desiree June Spracklin has not been seen or heard from in about a week. Family members say she told them she was on her way to Terry to visit a friend, but she never got there. She's believed to be traveling with a black dog named Lola. Montana blood banks are encouraging residents who are able to donate blood. This after the American Red Cross declared a national blood supply crisis last week. It's the second time in the history that the Red Cross had ever declared a national blood supply crisis, after first doing so in early 2022 during the COVID-19 pandemic. Your weather forecast calls for mostly clear skies and a morning low of 59, patchy smoke overnight and through much of the day Saturday. Saturday's high, with lots of sunshine, 94 degrees. I'm Jared Cirillo.
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Hey, it's Ryan Chase. Thanks for hanging out with us for your Friday. Hope you're enjoying all the tunes. Coming up, Soft Cell and Cardigans. Late, great Patrick Swayze now. She's Like the Wind.

0: Cardigans, Love Fool. It's Ryan Chase. You know what today is, right? It's International Beer Day. Also, National Beach Party Day and National Lighthouse Day, all on the same day, which is either the greatest coincidence in holiday history or someone planned this absolutely perfect. Basically, the calendar is telling you to grab a beer, find some water, and enjoy your Friday. And who are you to argue with the calendar, right?
1: From the KGR Newsroom, I'm Jared Cirillo. The state of Montana has now suspended a local dairy plant's operations after inspections turned up issues, and residents across the state continue to complain about spoiled milk. The Montana Department of Livestock has suspended the operating license of the Billings Meadow Gold Milk Plant due to repeated violations of the pasteurized milk ordinance. Inspectors last month found violations involving non-compliant equipment, sanitation, and more. The city of Laurel is considering joining a lawsuit against the state over a forensic mental health facility being built. Laurel City Council held discussions last night on the possibility of joining the lawsuit filed by the grassroots group called Laurel Citizens Advocating for Responsible Economic Development, also known as CARED. Your weather forecast calls for mostly clear skies and a morning low of 59, patchy smoke overnight and through much of the day Saturday. Saturday's high, with lots of sunshine, 94 degrees. I'm Jared Cirillo.
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0: Jimmy Cliff, I can see clearly now. It's Ryan Chase. If you've been curious about the GLP-1 weight loss drugs like Wegovy, Ozempic, you know, and your insurance won't cover them, Bank of America employees are living a very different reality right now. Their company is spending over $250 million a year to make sure that their workers have access to these medications, plus health coaching to go along with it. Now, most employers are cutting coverage because of the cost. So if you work somewhere that doesn't cover it, you might want to appreciate that a little more today than you did yesterday.
1: From the KGR newsroom, I'm Jared Cirillo. Police are asking for your help as they search for a missing pregnant woman near Miles City. Police say 26-year-old Desiree June Spracklin has not been seen or heard from in about a week. Family members say she told them she was on her way to Terry to visit a friend, but she never got there. She's believed to be traveling with a black dog named Lola. Montana blood banks are encouraging residents who are able to donate blood. This after the American Red Cross declared a national blood supply crisis last week. It's the second time in the history that the Red Cross had ever declared a national blood supply crisis, after first doing so in early 2022 during the COVID-19 pandemic. Your weather forecast calls for mostly clear skies and a morning low of 59, patchy smoke overnight and through much of the day Saturday. Saturday's high, with lots of sunshine, 94 degrees. I'm Jared Cirillo.
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